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0: Bravo 16, check eastbound 385 from Houston Levy for a black and yellow Charger speeding on 385 going eastbound. Car was unsure if it was still on 385 when she called or if it had gotten off. 2027, Bravo 16.
1: Check 16, you should have a drive, Houston Levy.

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0: Bravo 2, westbound 385 on ramp from Byhalia, Tennessee Violator, Bravo Victor Sierra 3350 on a Silver Fork Taurus on the.
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1: Check. Bravo 12, I'll be on the westbound 35 on ramp from 72, Alabama Violator Alpha 0 Charlie X ray Papa 5 uniform, black Nissan Rogue.
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0: 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It's going to be a GMC 2500. Occupied two times.
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0: Kelly 1, we're eastbound 35 west of Mahalia. Tennessee 10 tag violator in Quebec. Whiskey 7, Papa Yankee Zulu, Quebec. 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

0: 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But hey, you should have a drive. Tennessee Violator Bravo Lima Mike 5028. It's going to be on the CFO. 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
2: Bravo 12, I'll be in the westbound 35 on ramp from 72 Georgia Violator. Sierra Mike Uniform 1382 Black. That should be the number.
3: 2216.

0: Oh, 13, say you're route to the area. 13, correction, 318 West Poplar, 318 West Poplar. Complaint advisor, tree fell in the road and knocked power lines down. We got the fire department in route 2226. Bravo, 13.
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2: Westbound 35, West of East Mosey, Gray Nissan Altima, standby for check.
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0: Check.

Charlie 5, I'll be checking a suspicious vehicle at the Whisper Crossing Apartments in front of the mailbox. Coming to black Mercedes, Tennessee tag 825, Bravo, Juliet, Juliet, Kilo. 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
1: 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Charlie 6, that DL's coming back now on file, re advise.
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1: 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Tennessee 205, standby Charlie 6. 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

Charlie 6, Tennessee, Bravo Sierra, Juliet 0745, 0925 on a 2020 Dodge Charger, orange in color, to a Dale Myers off of Rain Hollow in the city, no stolen.

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1: Charlie 13, are you?
0: 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We're going to rotate this every couple of hours till we get MLG into the air.
1: 13, check your route.
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0: 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Charlie 12. 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
1: Just the branches, but there are power lines over the road.
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0: 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Mississippi Violator, Mike Hotel, Yankee. 651, Lancaster.
1: Uh-huh. 26.

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1: Jackson. Tennessee, Bravo Tango Kilo 2150 0426 on 2010 Mercedes, silver in color to a Rashika Douglas off of South Main Extended in the city. No stolen.

Kilo 81, could I get warrant only for Tennessee 080-273-851?

0: The other one will be Shea and Morgan Trail. Check out suspicious vehicle. Tennessee 799 Bravo Golf Victor Kilo. Yeah. Gray Hyundai. Sedan. I don't know.
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0: Can you retrieve another car? I'm secure. The vehicle stopped in the left lane of travel.
1: Check, Charlie 5, pull down 385 westbound. West city limits, Charlie 5.
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0: 45 eastbound 35 west of Bahia, Tennessee Violator 992, Bravo Juliet, Victor Bravo, Rachel, Romeo 9.
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0: 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It's on a silver Ford stand.
1: 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Still

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14, East Olivia, Wolf River, Tennessee,

0: westbound 35, Houston Levy on route, Tennessee 10 violator, Quebec November Foxtrot, X-ray, X-ray, Sierra, Yankee, Black, Chevy, Malibu, unknown.
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0: think I'm going to be pulling over a semi. 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I'm going to be over here. The heli in front of Pepsi. 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

0: at 13 Charlie 14, commercial alarm 656 West Poplar will be mug shots, covers, back door. Charlie 13,
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1: Check.
2: Like I said, call us to be temporarily disregarding out in the same location with Tennessee Violator 3 November Uniform 32. It's on a black BMW X3. 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

0: Alpha 14 Alpha 4, ship on over to the Nature Preserve, 1559 Wolf River Boulevard. Plans advising approximately 50 yards onto the trail, there's a male black, 10-inch hair, smoking narcotics. He's there daily. Advised he's there now, Alpha 14 around 58.
1: 14 Simmons Bank.
0: Alpha 14.
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0: Check.
1: Two twenty. South Haven has that Tennessee tag flagged as a wanted person for Jalen Brown for ag assault with a weapon.
0: Check, that's what we were trying to figure out. We saw the NCIZ hit on flop, didn't have any details. We don't have eyes on it.
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0: 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Haven't heard from him in a while. Last contact was made Friday night at 10:15 Alpha 15. 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

0: 221. Do you see that here? Check. Al 15, pull over 221, eastbound Poplar from Vidalia, eastbound Poplar, Christian from Bailey Station, eastbound Poplar from Bailey Station. Yeah, silver. Looks like a silver Chevy Malibu with rear damage. Tags Bravo, November, Juliet, 5003. There's black tape covering one of the numbers on the tag, 1029.
1: Problem me.
2: Four one, is that alert in regards to what 220 inquired about earlier?
0: Sure, it's a stolen vehicle. Stand by, I'm trying to see who is stolen out of.
3: 401, if you're advising the individual, negative. It's a different type.
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0: Check 16. 221 now, 15.
4: Hey, call Ned. I'm going to LPR, hey, can you check Bravo November Juliet 5063?
0: Check, I can. 5003, shown to be on a stolen Lexus out of Memphis jurisdiction. Doesn't advise how it was taken.
3: Kilo 82, Bravo November Juliet 5063. It's going to have a suspended expiration on a 2013 Chevrolet Malibu, gray color. Shanika Williford out of Memphis.

0: come back in.
1: Sure, Mercy.
0: Alpha 15, just for information, the rear passenger side window is halfway rolled down.
1: Check. 15, the front bumper and rear bumper appear to be almost falling off the vehicle. Check 15.

0: 15, I roll from Mayor to Houston Levy. You have any update location?
1: Negative.
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2: Chilo Edie to the 15, last month it hit northbound on Byalia from Poplar. I'm going to check that area.
0: Check for things, obviously.
1: This is going to be Byalia just north of Poplar, assisting yard crew with blocking the roadway for a second.
3: Motor 6, revise the location.
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0: Alpha 15, check for debris. Eastbound 35, east of Houston Levy. Should be large bags in the roadway. Alpha 15, 1136.
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0: 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It's going from the middle of the roadway in front of this residence, Alpha 13, 1204.
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0: Machine checking westbound Powell from memory for a juvenile riding a motor, a mini bike in the roadway at 1233 Alpha 4.
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Motor City's continued to find signal maintenance that the far left red element at Poplar westbound above Helios out.

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0: Motor 6, westbound 35, West Houston Levy, Tokyo Outlander 7, Charlie Papa 8013. It's a black Nissan Rogue 1.
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0: Thunder 6, I'm going to be eastbound 35, east of Elliott with a white Ford Transit van, no tag, unknown occupied.
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3: Alpha 4, Alpha 14, show your route to the Lowe's parking lot, 425 New Byhalia, 425 New Byhalia. 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She was driving the Jeep Cherokee when they arrived at 1345 I-4.
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0: Alpha Romeo Charlie. 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The open container is in a copy.
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0: Alpha 16, check westbound 385 from Houston Levy to the West City Limits for a debris complaint. Guard advised that there is a dolly in the travel lane heading westbound. We'll also be contacting Shelby County in case it's on their side. 1351, Alpha 16.
1: 16 check, Rowlett, count.

0: 16, the roadway is clear westbound, all the way to Forest Hill, there is a dolly. Clear the roadway on the Houston Levee overpass.
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0: 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We're going northbound passing light.
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0: F-14, check the railroad crossing at Houston Levee and Poplar, Houston Levee and Poplar. Caller advised that the armed guards came down and the lights were flashing before going back up. No train passing through. Seemed to do this multiple times. 1437 off 14.
1: Carry.
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0: 14, up 15, Sure, to 866 Schilling Farms Road, Building 13, the Madison Schilling Farms Apartment, Building 13, for a 901 open line. Could hear some movement in the background. Someone seems to be interacting with the phone, so there can be beeping heard. 1500, up 14.
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0: Bravo 5, showing your route to the railroad crossing at Houston Levee and Poplar. Caller advised that the on guard's been down for 10 minutes and no trains been passing through. We have received multiple calls on this.
1: Bravo 5 to Red, for the Kroger and Houston Levee. I believe they were working on the tracks in that area about 30 minutes ago.
0: Check, we did get an earlier call with the officers of that, however, these are...
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0: Roger, I'll have it. Houston Levy, south of Winchester. Bye, later.
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1: 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I can add her phone number to the cat notes if you'd like.
0: Check, I'm not locating the vehicle.
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0: Papa 12 Bay on the westbound 35 on ramp run 72. Mississippi Violator Alpha Charlie Juliet 653 Black 4 Fusion.
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0: 对不起，尼克表示乘车。
1: I swear he did. Am I? Liar. 13 years. Stop. Never came through.
0: Seventeen. I've been the westbound 35 on ramp 72 with a silver Ford Taurus. No tag.
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0: 17, I'll be westbound 35 West East, Levy, Tennessee, 290, Bravo Lima, Papa Romeo, Brown, BMW, unknown.
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2: Bravo 15, eastbound 385, use of Elliott, no tag violator, White Sedan, one time.
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0: Level 3 ticketed with a complaint with Poplar Maynard. Male black juvenile. Looks to be about 8 or 9 years old. No shirt, green sweatpants. Riding a bike with no shoes on. Making circles around traffic. 1802, Level 3.
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0: Bravo 12, I'll be eastbound 35, east of Houston Levy, Tennessee, Bravo Delta X-ray, 7766, White Florida, minivan 10.
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0: 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We're going to be going to the Carter Village. 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

0: Apollo 15, I'll be westbound 385, west of Houston Levy. Florida Violator, November, Quebec, Romeo, Kilo 1728, Black, Chevy Malibu. I know.
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0: Bravo 16, Bravo 17, show to 1352 Tuscumbia Road, 1352 Tuscumbia Road for a solicitor complaint. Car advises that there is a white male wearing a black shirt and khaki pants going door to door. Only seeing a single individual, unsure what vehicle they're driving. Last seen at 1341 Tuscumbia Road going north. 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
1: 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Sycamore, Fox.